NTT Group Bibliotheca The Weekend Library. This program is brought to you by NTT Group.

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The trip starts here at the check-in counter.Relax in the comfort of the lounge. Now, the trip begins at the gate.

SSD Creator's Note. This program is brought to you by Samsung SSD.

0: felt like it's always like coming back home in a sense and like reuniting with my friends and stuff. So it's cool. It's always fun.
1: Okay, okay. なんか過去もう10年間ぐらいは年1、2回は来てて、なんかある意味第二の故郷みたいな感じなんで、常にすごい楽しいし、友達もいっぱいいるので、まあ今回も来れて嬉しいですということを、はい、おっしゃってました。
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1: So she have heard that you like anime or Japanese culture.
0: Oh yeah,
1: is
0: yeah.
1: Is that something both, that yeah. both? Okay, yeah. Is that something that inspire you to make songs or do you take inspiration for creation?
0: Oh hell yeah! And even with anime, like spirituality, like Dragon Ball Z, like you know everyone loves that.
1: Right.
0: But I watch it and I see like a deeper meaning within it, like subliminal messages, like kind of like when you find like Goku turns Super Saiyan, he's like finding his inner strength to overcome his obstacles and all that stuff, or even like a spirit bomb type of thing. He's gathering energy from everyone else to like defeat something that we all want to defeat. So I just like see it in a different way, and I feel like every anime has that little subliminal type of thing where the main character is just trying to be the best he can. And I feel like you can relate that to like being a human being.
1: Right.
0: You know what I mean? So I love that about Japanese culture, like the anime. And I love the fashion. And I love the food.
1: Right.
0: Yeah, so it's a mixture of just like both.
1: Wow, that's pretty deep. So, アニメはすごい好きだし、日本のカルチャーも好きで、特に日本のアニメすごい大好きで、なぜかっていうと、やっぱりこのアニメで語られてる内容っていうのは、まあ、そんなにめっちゃクリアではないけど、よく見てみたら、例えば、悟空がスーパーサイヤ人になる時とかって、自分の中にある本当の強さを見つける瞬間の比喩だなとも思うし、元気玉とかもいろんな方のこうエネルギーを集めて悪役を倒すみたいな。でそれは自分がこう倒したい、敵を倒すみたいな、そういうサブリミナルの比喩だったりっていうところに、
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0: Also, just to add to that, the first time that I got introduced to Japanese culture was in school. When I was in second grade, I had like a Japanese teacher, and I learned like basic Japanese, and that kind of like raised my eye into like Japanese culture. Like, oh.What's this? And then later on, I found anime.
1: Was she like Japanese teacher?
0: She was a Japanese person.
1: Okay. Yeah. Okay, so she was teaching you Japanese.
0: Mm-hmm. A class. Yeah.
1: A class. What class was it?
0: It was just Japanese class, language class in like second grade, like in my elementary school.
1: Interesting. Wow. なんか小学校2年生の頃に小学校の先生が日本人の先生だったらしく、その日本語の授業でいろいろ教えてくれて、そこからアニメだったりとか日本の文化に興味を持ったということらしいですね。
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1: そうね。はい。Hi, for those who don't know you, could you kind of introduce yourself, your background, stuff like that?
0: My name is AK. I'm from Brooklyn, New York. My family is from Trinidad and Tobago. It's like in the Caribbean islands.
1: Okay.
0: Everyone thinks I'm from Jamaica. But I'm not from Jamaica. It's similar though. So like I get it. You know what I mean?
1: What country is it?
0: Trinidad and Tobago.
2: Trinidad and Tobago.
1: Got you. Got you.
0: We have like one of the biggest carnivals in the world. Probably second to Brazil. But yeah. And I'm from Brooklyn. I grew up in Flatbush. I'm part of this rap group called the Underachievers, and also like a collective called the Beast Coast with like Joey Badass, Flatbush Zombies, Pro Era. And yeah, I've been making music probably like 10 years. I do art. I model sometimes for my friend Kid Super. I'm wearing his brand right now. Yeah, I just like doing things that I feel like resonates with my soul. So I wouldn't categorize myself as just a rapper. I'm just like an artist.
1: Wow. Okay, cool. Yeah, yeah. ということで、まあ、ブルックリン出身で、まあ、フラットブッシュ出身なんですけど、家族はトリニダード・トバゴ出身ということで、カリビアにある国で、まあ、世界で一番でかいカーニバル、でかいカーニバル一つやってると。で、アンダーチーバーというデュオにも入ってるけど、You said Beast Coast, right?
0: Yes, sir.
1: Beast Coast というコレクティブにも入ってて、そこにジョイ・バッターズだったりとか、フラップッシュ・ゾンビズだったりとか、まあ、そういう形が入ってて、まあ、モデルもたまにやってると、キッドスーパーっていうデザイナーのために、今着てるのも、ね、キッドスーパーっていう方の、服ということで、まあ、モデルもやったりとか、アート作ったりとか、まあ、自分のことをアーティストとして、表現してるということですね。
0: I also make jewelry too.
1: You make jewelry as well?
0: Yeah, yeah, yeah.
1: Wow.

0: ジュエリーも作ってみたいです。
1: あ、ジュエリーも。
0: はい、Is that something that you make? Yeah. Is that something you make?
2: Wow.
0: Wow. 自分で作ったということで。
1: かわいい。
0: What? You made it yourself?
2: Yeah, I mean, I have people making it. I design it.
0: Oh, okay, you design it. Yeah, no, makes sense. Makes sense. Wow. デザインもしてるということでね。すごいっすね。Wow. 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And like, I'm a big fan of like Flash Bush Yen. Like, I've been listening to that for like for a while now. So, how did it happen? How did the collaboration happen? How's the relationship evolved since then?
2: So, I came to Japan maybe like 2017 or something like that, or 2018. That was my first time.
0: Okay.
2: And I had made a post like, I need help, like guidance and around the city. And then like five people were waiting in my lobby. And like one of the person that was waiting, was he waiting with them? I'm not sure if this person was waiting with them actually, but I met him later on. His name is Yusuke, and he actually does writing. He used to do writing for like a magazine. I forgot. Like, but he's an editor, a music writer. And he became my friend like shortly after. So whenever I would visit, I would come and check him. And I let him know that like I want to start doing collaborations and like bridging the gap between American music and Japanese music.
0: That's sick.
2: And he was like, you know what? That's a good idea. He's like, there's a sick ass dude that I think you would sound amazing with.
0: Okay.
2: And it was Leon. And then he's like, I want you to meet him.
0: See.
2: And we went to this bar called A-Bar.
0: A-Bar.
2: Not A-Bar. Excuse me. That's the bar that we go to now. But Bloody Angle.
1: Bloody Angle.
0: Yeah.
2: And then he was with Anarchy. And another rapper from Japan. And from then I met him, and the next day we was in the studio and we recorded like two of our biggest songs like the next day.
0: Wow.
2: Like Piccolo Reefa and Light Work.
0: Yeah. So, and the fire songs.
2: You can tell your perspective too.
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2: Man, I don't know what it is, but like, when I first heard Leon's music, I listened to Japanese music before. And no shade and no respect. Like sometimes when I listen to it, I would hear like a little bit offbeatness. And then I listened to this guy and he's rapping like on beat with the craziest flows. Like I was just like, holy shit, what the hell? Oh, I don't know if I'm
0: Nah, you're chilling.
2: I was like, yabai. But really though, when I heard his music, I was completely shocked. Kind of like the goosebumps type of feeling. He has the dope voice,
0: right?
2: So I was just like, holy shit. Sorry, but I was like really down to make music with him. As soon as I heard it, I was like, nah, we gotta do this. You know what I mean? That's what it was, really. And I didn't understand anything, really.
0: Right.
2: It was just
0: right.
2: like the flows, and he was just hitting the pockets, and it was just pretty dope for me.
1: Oh, 最高
0: っすね。なんかやっぱりこのいろんな、まあ、日本の曲とか聴いてたんですけど、まあ、結構こうオフビートなこととかも結構あったって聞いてて思ったことがあったんだけど、レオンの場合はもう全部オンビートでめっちゃポケットしっかり入ってるし、まあ、声もフローめちゃくちゃかっこいいし、一番最初に聴いた時に鳥肌立ったと、なんで彼と絶対やりたいと思って、そっからもうクリックしてずっとやってるというねことらしいですね。
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0: 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Mm. Like, the reason why we even know he's Picasso is because he put in so much work.
1: True.
0: You know what I mean? He was making like 12 paintings a day.
1: Really?
0: You know what I mean? And like sculptures, like too.
1: What?
0: So like, he didn't stop. And that's why we know who he is.
1: Right,
0: and like
1: right.
0: artists like Lil Wayne. Mm. Like, that.

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0: If you fling shot in a face, man, ever ready. 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Rich. Uptown couple rifle, all the funny killers, now have no license for shit.

0: Saraya. Enjoy natural style. This program was brought to you by Saraya.
1: J-Wave. Early Glow.

Sundays, your canvas for creating positivity. 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